hot tonight. Yeah, it's rainy season, baby. 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I kind of like both.

0: 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First time, Hajimate!
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1: I want to hear everybody in the house who knows the words of this next song to sing them loud and proud. I want to hear the voices of the beautiful people of Dallas, all right? I want to hear you guys singing.

0: 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Ikony roku.
1: This next one is from Crazy World. He sent me an angel.